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Now what you hear is not a test, I'm rapping to the beat. And me, the groove, and my friends are gonna try to move your feet. You see, I am Wonder Mike, and I like to say hello. 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

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I send shots for your team and leader. 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Killers in the jungle. Killers in the jungle. 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Killers in the jungle. Killers in the jungle.

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Killers in the jungle. Killers in the jungle. Killers in the jungle. 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Killers in the jungle. 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

Listen, we need some voices. Girls, sing after me, sing after me. Yeah, yeah, yeah, yeah, yeah, yeah, yeah. The voices of Phyllis Joseph, Gail Levine, and Joy Eccles.

and you're broken when your heart is finally open, when you're down, down in trouble.